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4: Hi, I'm Phoebe Humphrey. The Treasurer says the war in the Middle East has pushed tonight's federal budget to be the Albanese government's most responsible. It will include a fuel security package and changes to the capital gains tax discount. Jim Chalmers says it will be focused on reform.
5: The developments in the Middle East are a reason to act more decisively and more urgently, not to kick the can down the road.
4: The Aussies who were on board the hantavirus-infected cruise ship will be subject to the strongest quarantine response of any country, according to our health minister. Five have disembarked the ship and are on their way to the Netherlands, where they'll quarantine for 48 hours. Mark Butler has told the ABC they'll then be flown to Perth for a three-week stint in isolation.
6: We have staff from the Critical Care and Trauma Response Centre that have experience in supporting people in those facilities, and we'll take advice towards the end of that three-week period about what should happen for the remainder of the 42 days.
4: New South Wales police say the discovery of a body in the Central West brings an end to a manhunt and relief to the local community. The body, believed to be triple murderer Julian Ingrams, was found yesterday alongside two guns. The 37-year-old had been on the run since January after killing his pregnant ex, her aunt and her friend in Lake Cargelago. And Bonnie Tyler has been resuscitated after going into cardiac arrest in Portugal. Local media reports doctors were trying to bring the 74-year-old singer out of a medically induced coma when she suffered the cardiac arrest. She was hospitalised last week for emergency intestinal surgery. In sport, Carlton coach Michael Voss has quit, effective immediately. The Blues are currently equal last on the ladder with just one win this season. Josh Fraser is set to take over in the interim. And talks are underway to keep Magic Round in Queensland beyond 2027, with the state government hoping for an extension. There are fears the NRL event could be poached, but Broncos veteran Corey Oates says it makes sense to keep it in Brizzy.
7: It's the most annoying chatter that I've ever heard. Because there isn't a second option.
4: That's the latest news and sport.
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0: And a blow for the Roosters, with star Victor Radley to miss Magic Round after copping a one-game ban, pleading guilty to a Grade 2 careless high tackle for his shot on AJ Brimson. 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
3: Hey there, I'm Jackie Lim. The Department of Defence has confirmed an Australian Army soldier has died during a training exercise at the Jervis Bay airfield. The fatal accident occurred during a parachuting training course overnight. Another soldier was also injured but did not require hospitalisation.

0: Also known as Adam Hyde from Peking Duck, the Dancing 2 singer was forced to cancel a gig in New York and come home early after being refused re-entry into the States with his visa revoked. The Australian leg of his tour kicks off this Thursday. In Sport, Lions coach Chris Fagan says Michael Voss would be welcomed back at Brisbane. It comes after Voss quit as coach of Carlton after a horror start to the season. Fagan says it's something you never like to see.
1: I always get disappointed when I see coaches either walk away or be sacked. And I don't know what it was in this instance, but just wish him all the best and hope he's not lost a footy, and he's always welcome at our club.
0: And the AFL stood down two timekeepers after a bungle added almost 2 minutes to the third quarter of the Geelong-Collingwood clash. That's the latest in news and sport.
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Khalid is coming back to Australia for the It's Always Summer Somewhere tour. 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
5: Hey there, I'm Jackie Lim. The federal government insists we'll have the strongest quarantine arrangements of anywhere in the world when it comes to the passengers from the deadly hantavirus cruise ship. Six people, including residents from Queensland and New South Wales, will make their way to Perth to spend 3 weeks in isolation. Health Minister Mark Butler says every precaution is being taken to keep the nation safe.
6: These are very, very strong quarantine arrangements put in place in a facility built for this purpose and will be staffed by expert staff from the Critical Care and Trauma Response Centre.
5: Responsible and ambitious is how the Treasurer is describing tonight's federal budget. Jim Chalmers explaining the five packages he'll unveil.
7: A fuel security package, a package focused on the cost of living and housing, a productivity package, a tax reform package, and also a savings package as well.
5: Investigations are underway after a man was set on fire in New South Wales last night. Police were called to the Wollongong apartment complex around 9 p.m. where they found the man with serious burns. He was flown to hospital in a critical condition. The culprit is reportedly not known to the man. The ADF has confirmed an Australian soldier has been killed in a training exercise south of Sydney. The exact circumstances haven't yet been disclosed, but it's understood to have been a parachuting incident. And more Fast and Furious is on the way. Vin Diesel confirming he'll return as producer for the four new TV shows set to rev onto our screens, while the 11th and final film, Fast Forever, is set to be released in March 2028. In sport, a new name has hit the top of the list for the Tassie Devils' inaugural head coach. Former Port Adelaide

0: Coach Ken Hinckley reportedly overtaking ex-Pies coach Nathan Buckley. The Devils will enter the comp in 2028. In the NRL, a blow for the Roosters with star Victor Radley to miss Magic Round after copping a one-game ban over a careless high tackle. And Gout Gout has been named for the World Athletics Under-20s Championships in August. He'll compete in the 200-metre and 4x400-metre relay in Oregon in the US. That's the latest in news and sport.
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4: Hi there, I'm Laura Edison. The Defence Minister has paid tribute to the Australian soldier killed during a parachute exercise at Jervis Bay in New South Wales. 50-year-old Lachlan Muddle died when he and another instructor collided mid-air during a freefall last night. Richard Miles, who sang Lachlan, will be missed.
5: Lachlan Muddle was an expert sniper. He was a deeply experienced Special Forces soldier. And he is very much remembered for his humour and his commitment to service.
4: An update on the five Aussies trying to get home after an outbreak of the deadly hantavirus on their cruise ship, with the government saying they're in good health. The Aussies and a New Zealander are waiting for a special charter flight to take them from the Netherlands to Perth, where they'll spend 3 weeks in quarantine. Emotional scenes in the Senate today, where Coalition frontbencher Jacinta Numpert-Ginpert-Price has delivered a tribute to a five-year-old allegedly murdered in Alice Springs. Kumanjai Little Baby was allegedly taken and killed by a 47-year-old man who's since been charged. The senator, who's a relative of the little girl, calling for an honest conversation about the failures of child protection for Indigenous children. Housing reforms will form a key part of tonight's federal budget to be handed down by Treasurer

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0: is Kato News.
1: Hi there, I'm Laura Edison. The Defence Force has confirmed the identity of an Australian soldier who was killed in a training exercise at Jervis Bay in New South Wales. Warrant Officer Lachlan Muddle, named as the paratrooper killed after colliding with another paratrooper when manoeuvring into the drop zone. Major General Garth Gould says he was provided immediate first aid by defence medics,
2: who were later joined by New South Wales Ambulance, who arrived on the scene very quickly. Both paratroopers were highly skilled. Between the two of them, they had several thousand jumps to their credit.
1: Treasurer Jim Chalmers is preparing to deliver his fifth budget in just a few hours, promising to address the cost of living, housing and inflation. There'll also be measures to address intergenerational fairness, with younger Aussies struggling to get into the housing market. There should be a $45 billion improvement to the bottom line in what the Treasurer says will be his most responsible and ambitious budget yet. In Queensland, a man has been taken into custody in Hervey Bay, accused of robbing an armed security officer and then fleeing with a large quantity of cash. It's alleged the officer's van was stopped when a fight broke out between a man and the officer, who fired a shot. The company that suffered a cyber attack on its education platform Canvas says it's reached an agreement with the hackers and the stolen data has been deleted. And a lot of love is being shown for Aussie nurses this International Nurses Day, who are being thanked for always showing care, compassion and expertise. This morning, Alan Carlton has all but confirmed Michael Voss was about to get the sack. President Rob Priestley has admitted they wanted to roll Vossie last year, but let him stay on in the hopes that other changes at the club would fix the Blues' woes. But following seven straight losses, the head coach has now resigned of his own accord.
3: I want to say that he resigned, so the decision is mutual today. But we had been talking about all those areas we need to improve on, and that had been a very transparent conversation.
1: And to link rumours of disharmony, the Bulldogs are growing louder. It's as Canterbury prepare to take on the Sharks off the back of four straight losses. Coach Kem Seraldo's roster tweaks accused of being heavy-handed. And that is the latest in news and sport.
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6: Afternoon fam, Kay Sara now with you, loading you up with three of the hottest new drops to kickstart your afternoon. In at number three, Masterpiece with Love Hate. In at number two, Anima, teaming up with Blackpink's Lisa for Bad Angel. And right now, off his new album, The Brown Album, it's Chris Brown teaming up with Leon Thomas. This track is called Fallen. Remember where you heard all these first? Right here on Kato.

keeping you moving throughout your afternoon with all your favourite jams. It's Kata. And coming up after four, I'm going to give you another listen at Kata's Mystery Mixtape. 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It is Olivia Dean and Baby Steps. 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Right now, Lady Gaga and Doechii. This is Kata.

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0: Nerd on Cater. She wants to move. Of course, Chad Hugo, Pharrell Williams. No one ever really dies is what Nerd stands for. And unfortunately, it looks like that duo will not be making music together anytime soon. Yes, there's been a massive fallout there. Chad Hugo, not happy with his royalties, I think, from several projects. But of course, Pharrell is working with T.I. We've got their brand new track coming up after 5 on Case Around the Dirty Dozen. Right now, we're getting into Travis Scott, Tyler and Vybz Kartel, Zara Larsson, Pink Panthers coming up, and that great track from French Montana and Max B. Stick with me. This is Cater.
1: Vybz Kartel. 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
1: 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And from 5, find your new favourite Australian artist with the Dirty Dozen.

Peking Duck, Rico Nasty, Thrills on Kadar. And, of course, one half of Peking Duck is Kelly Holiday. And he has been denied entry into the US halfway through his North American tour. He was in Canada. He has been denied

entry at the border with Canada. And this is, of course, after Australians have been bracing for intensified security at the American border after their president announced plans to overhaul entry into the US. It's forcing tourists to hand over 5 years of their social media history to border officials. That whole thing is just incredibly alarming. But anybody who is visiting the United States should be aware of that. And I guess in the new America, you can't criticize the government. Wow. All right, let's get into ASAP Rocky and Brent Fires. Now, coming up, I'm going to give you another listen to Kata's Mystery Mixtape. Fingers crossed you get to pick up $1,000 and a Fetch TV Mini with 12-month subscription. Keep it locked.

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3: Hi there, I'm Laura Edison. Well, parachuting within the Australian Defence Force has been paused in the wake of the death of 50-year-old soldier Lachlan Muddle. He and an instructor collided last night during an advanced training course at Jervis Bay in New South Wales. Defence Minister Richard Marles says it's a tragic incident.
4: It does appear as though the parachutes have become tangled, and that is why they were not open. The exact rate of descent, whether they landed together, all of those are details which need to be investigated.
3: Changes to capital gains tax and negative gearing are among the biggest unknowns headed into tonight's handing down of the federal budget. Dr. Isaac Gross from the School of Economics at Monash says the government has already foreshadowed a winding back of the capital gains discount.
5: But they've also indicated they're going to be winding back negative gearing in some way. And those details, at least, haven't really been publicly confirmed. So I think that's the big sort of mysterious outcome. We'll be waiting to see what the Treasurer announces on budget night.

0: A teenager from Canberra has become the first person to be charged with planning a terrorist act in the ACT. It's alleged the 17-year-old was planning the attack on people not known to him, motivated by views aligned with nationalist and racist extremism. The maximum penalty for the offence is life imprisonment. UK Cabinet is preparing to meet amid growing calls for Prime Minister Keir Starmer to stand down. And experts are warning of a growing number of Aussies with ADHD using cocaine to self-medicate due to a prescription drug shortage. Data shows cocaine use is at a 10-year high. The Sport Now Lions coach Chris Fagan says Michael Voss will be welcomed back at Brisbane after he walked away from his Carlton job. Voss quit after a horror start to the season and plenty of speculation about his future. Fagan says it's something you never like to see.
1: I always get disappointed when I see coaches either walk away or be sacked. And I don't know what it was in this instance, but just wish him all the best and hope he's not lost the footy.
0: And to league, the Roosters will be without Victor Radley for this weekend's Magic Round clash with the Cowboys. He's accepted a one-game ban for a high tackle. And that is the latest in news and sport.
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cater.com.au. 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Now, I'm going to give you another listen. I'm going to tell you the first song has been guessed. It's Olivia Dean and Baby Steps. And then after I give you a listen, I'm going to go through all the clues again and I'm going to give you a new clue as well to help you get closer to picking up the $1,000 and the Fetch TV Mini. All right, let's take a listen. Six songs spliced together. We need all six, title and artist in the correct order, so you guys can pick up $1,000 and a Fetch TV Mini with a 12-month subscription. So we're getting a little closer because the first song has been guessed, Olivia Dean, Baby Steps. Here come the clues we've already given out, and they're all regarding the artists. The second song is by artists

are cousins. The third song is by an artist who has a daughter with very famous blue hair. The fourth song is by an Australian homegrown superstar, R&B superstar, who won an ARIA last year. The fifth song is by an artist whose breakout song was about riding his horse around a town, and Billy Ray Cyrus jumped on the remix. And the sixth song, this is the new clue, is by a UK artist whose name could also mean maize. All right, there are your clues. Katie.com.au is where you need to register if you want to play again with Jake tomorrow morning. And it's all thanks to Fetch TV. Now, Fetch TV, there's a whole lot more to love and a whole lot less to pay. 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

Oh yeah, let me hear you sing it. Everybody in the place, put those hands in the air. Yeah, check it out one time. You know it's for real. Been trashing for you all in your set. 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

Do you love that song? Do you hate it? Do you want to hear more like it? Or do you want us to dump it? Let us know at cater.com.au. $200 up for grabs by taking our music survey. It's your station after all. Tell us what you want to hear. Let us know what you think of this one. Kehlani teaming up with Usher. I've got news on Usher after he made a guest appearance at the Kevin Hart roast. Yeah, we're going to be talking about that in detail after five as well. And I've got a special guest joining me in the studio. I'm going to tell you all about that shortly. This is Shoulda Never, Kehlani and Usher, and this is Gator.

0: Yvonne Tolliver on Kader. 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
1: 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For your drive home, DJ Slim is going to kickstart the show for us. We have got a massive show, so please stick around. We've got Thundercat joining us in the studio. Also going to tap in with Trials ahead of his new album dropping. But right now, let's get into Baby Keem, his cousin, Kendrick Lamar, and my Mo Boyd for Good Flirts. And this is Kater.

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4: Hi there, I'm Laura Edison. Well, the Treasury is warning of difficult decisions ahead of tonight's budget. Jim Chalmers again hinting it will include reforms to capital gains tax concessions and negative gearing.
5: Obviously, people will go to any length to defend the current arrangements. It would be easier to leave them undisturbed, but it wouldn't be the right thing to do. So tonight we take a series of right decisions for the right reasons.
4: The Coalition since accusing the government of going back on an election promise to not touch housing taxation. Condolence motions have been introduced into federal parliament today for 5-year-old Kumanjayi Little Baby, who was allegedly kidnapped and murdered in Alice Springs. Parliament told she loved puppies, Bluey and the colour pink. Warrant officer Lachlan Muddle has been identified as the soldier who died in a parachuting accident in New South Wales last night. Muddle was a paratrooper and sniper with 30 years of experience in the Defence Force. He collided with a fellow soldier in a high-altitude training exercise at Jervis Bay. It's understood their parachutes then became tangled and failed to open. The other soldier has minor injuries. A North Queensland mayor has had domestic violence charges against him dismissed after prosecutors decided not to proceed with the case. Lockhart River Mayor Wayne Butcher had been on bail contesting the allegations for almost 2 years. And Delta Goodrum has had to run for cover after a monster storm caused an emergency situation at Eurovision Village in Vienna. The Aussie

0: Singer and other competitors quickly evacuating with the weather cancelling planned performances. This one now, and after 5 years at Carlton, Michael Voss has parted ways with the club. It follows a dismal start to the season, but President Rob Priestley has all but confirmed that Vossi would have been sacked in the coming weeks anyway.
1: We were debating timing, whether it's into the buy or whatever it is, but he came in and said, I think it's the right time to clean the air, give the club the right opportunity to move forward and focus on the future.
0: And to NRL, the Broncos welcome back skipper Adam Reynolds from concussion for their magic round clash against the Warriors. Phil Coates will make his debut on the wing. And that is the latest in news and sport.
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14: We're doing them 12 to 1 for your drive home. Kisara and the Dirty Dozen. It is a massive show. We have got Trials on the show with his new drop. Of course, the album is launching tomorrow. We've also got Thundercat joining us in the studio. That's ahead of his huge gig tomorrow night at the Horden Pavilion. We have got new drops on the show from Anderson .Paak and from Chris Brown. We're going to talk a little bit about the Kevin Hart roast and a bit of newsroom gossip as well. Of course, my DJ is cutting up a storm. Kickstarting the show, it is the incredible DJ Slim now on the ones and twos. This is Kisara and the Dirty Dozen right here on Kata.
15: Please.

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2: We got a party to go to tonight.

We're doing them 12 to 1 for your drive home. This is Case Around the Dirty Dozen here on Kater. Kick your countdown off with Trap Dickies. Tell Me Why, off the new project for him that dropped over the weekend. And in at number 11

0: dozen on Kata. Number 7.
1: 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Somebody tell them people Mr. Hem is here. 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

0: 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Somebody tell them people Mr. Hem is here.
1: Whoa, whoa, whoa, whoa, whoa, whoa.
0: Mr. Hem.

0: doubt. You can put me any place on the map, cause I'm him. Never chase bread, chase the vision. Make your word when you see it, be the business. 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Falling hard on another hemisphere. Somebody tell them people Mr. Hem is here.
1: Whoa, whoa, whoa, whoa, whoa, whoa.
0: Mr. Hem is here.
1: Whoa, whoa, whoa, whoa, whoa, whoa.
2: Coming in at number seven, it's new for T.I. and Pharrell. Mr. Hem, the name of the track. Of course, T.I. Putting out his last project. Of course, with Pharrell, we've had two drops off it so far. And he's going on tour with his sons. All right, let's talk about this Kevin Hart roast now. Wow, I've only seen snippets. Of course, on Netflix, it had a star-studded cast of people roasting Kevin Hart, roasting each other. And there are a few strays caught by people like Kanye from Pete Davidson. Of course, they're not friendly at all. And Kevin Hart actually sort of ended his beef with Cat Williams, who got up there and roasted him. The other interesting one was Lizzo. Lizzo got up and roasted him, and she was pretty good, and she took a few hits as well. That's what happens in these roasts. And then Usher got up, and he sung a roast to Kevin Hart, which is kind of hilarious too. The song Usher did is this one. And then, of course, we're going to do drop the new Lizzo track for you as well. This is artists who were at Kevin Hart's roast, Dirty Dozen Double.
3: But I understand why. See, it's burning me to hold on to this. I know this is something I gotta do, but that don't mean I want to. What I'm trying to say is that

0: estimates, it will mean that 75,000 more Aussies will be able to get their first home. The government is planning on reforms to capital gains tax and negative gearing. But Deputy Liberal Leader Jane Hume has told the ABC for Aussies with their deposit in an investment fund or shares, it means that that will now be taxed more.
1: I think young people that have saved up to buy their home that are now seeing those savings being taxed more will be rightly cross that the government is taking away more of their hard-earned money, that they've been doing the right thing, putting it away, investing, wealth accumulating.
0: A soldier killed in a paratrooper training exercise in Jervis Bay in New South Wales is being remembered as highly qualified and deeply committed to serving Australia. Warrant Officer Lachlan Muddle and another instructor who suffered minor injuries collided mid-air during freefall training. Twiggy Forrest will have to pay traditional owners in WA more than $150 million after his mining company dug up iron ore on their land without permission. It's the biggest native title payout in Australian history and culminates in almost two decades-long legal battle. The company that suffered a cyber attack on its education platform Canvas says it's reached an agreement with the hackers and the stolen data has been deleted. However, infrastructure has not confirmed if this involved the payment of a ransom. And Sienna Miller and her partner Ollie Green have had a second child. It's baby number three for the 44-year-old actress. As we're now into AFL first, and questions are already being asked about who will take over the reins at Carlton after Michael Voss finally stepped down. The coach had been under immense pressure after a disastrous start to the 2026 season, with assistant Josh Fraser to take the reins for now. Ken Hinckley, Adam Simpson and Nathan Buckley are being suggested as possible replacements. And to link, the Dolphins have made no changes to their starting lineup ahead of their Magic Round clash against the Bunnies. And that is the latest in news and sport.
2: Dirty Dozen on Kega.

0: absolute pleasure to welcome into the studio a Grammy-winning musician, a singer, a songwriter, a producer, an illustrator, a fashion icon. He is a girl dad. He rides his own wave in his own time. He is an artist from an impeccable lineage. He is your favorite artist. It is my absolute pleasure to welcome Thundercat into the studio.
1: Hey.
0: Ba, ba, ba, ba, ba.
1: Hey.
0: Welcome back, and congratulations on the album.
1: Thank you very much.
0: How's the tour been so far?
1: It's been a joy. I've loved every minute of it. this has been full of adventure and pretty awesome.
0: Good. Because, of course, you're no stranger to Australia, so I'm so pleased that you keep putting us on your tour schedule.
1: Hey, yeah.
0: And I'm so humbled that you're coming to see me as well, because I know, international travel and then having to do media, it's a little punishing. But we do want to get to know you a lot better.
1: No, I love it. I do. I do appreciate it. I know that we were driving past this hotel here, and I was like, it's funny for me because it's like a lot of my memories are always shrouded in alcohol.
0: Yeah.
1: But there's this moment because of like, I remember being here. And the last time I remember I was here at this hotel, I was with Erykah Badu. And I have a very fond memory of setting the amp on fire at the Opera House.
0: Wow.
1: Yeah.
0: Wow. And
1: it all came flooding back. I was like, why do I recognize this hotel? And I was like, oh my God, I remember everything that happened here.
0: Oops. Well, that's kind of the interesting. Obviously, you're sober now, so things are a lot clearer, I guess. It's a different way of touring.
1: Sometimes I wish it wasn't.
0: Yeah, well. We all.
1: I see the joke. I think that, you know, it's like, oh man, I chose a hell of a time to stop drinking. I still say that. I just go, oh my God, what?
0: Yeah.
1: You know.
0: But it's worth it in the long run, isn't it?
1: I don't know. We're still going to die. So, I don't know.
0: Fair enough.
1: I just made a different choice.
0: Good point.
1: I mean, you gave me some magnesium, so that's...
0: Yeah, and I gave you some Hydrolites just in case.
1: I do get dehydrated very quickly.
0: Yeah, yeah. Look, I wanted to talk... First of all, start with a little bit of the backstory, because you're kind of what I call like these incredible... The second generation of these Motown epic, incredible

0: harder on you to practice, your mom or your dad?
1: Definitely my mom. My mom. I always like the, when I look back now and I look at things and, like, you know, again, you know, the strength of a mom. And I look at my mom and I think about, like, she had to be really witty. She had to be disciplinary. She had to be very, you know, she had a lot of weight to carry on her shoulders with a house full of, you know, autistic men. No, but when I think about it, like, both of my parents, again, my dad is still my rock. You know what I mean? When it comes to a lot of it, you know, like, me and my dad just spoke the same language growing up, for me. But with my mom, when I think about it, my mom was like the enforcer. She was like, you're going to go practice. If my dad said, you got to go, you got to practice. My mom came in and was like, you know, it was like my mom, two memories specifically come to mind when I think about this. There's the moment my dad, like, tried to get me in, you know, try to push me along, like, hey, man, pick the bass up. And so my dad would, like, pick the bass up and, like, noodle around. And I would be like, Dad, you don't know what you're doing. Give me the bass. And I would, like, but he was real smart in that direction. And then my mom just kind of knew. She knew that she would. There was one moment that I remember. I was always listening to Stanley Clarke. That was like my, you know, like, Stanley Clarke was like, yeah, that's the guy. That's Stanley Clarke. And I remember it was Life is Just a Game, you know, School Days, the album. And my mom, she saw me, like, you know, sitting around going between playing Sonic the Hedgehog and looking at Marvel cards and stuff. And my mom was, this is how slick my mom was. My mom was like, I'll pay you $20 to learn Stanley Clarke solo at the end of Life is Just a Game. And I was like, back then I was like, all I saw was, I can go buy Marvel cards.
0: They used the carrot, not the stick.
1: Exactly.
0: I like it a lot.
1: Yeah, my mom was very sharp with stuff like that. And even when I didn't want to practice, you know, even if it was kind of like, you know, we got disciplinary, it was like my music was never taken away from me as compared to the expectation to rise to, you know, rise to the occasion of, like, balancing life together with it. So, like, growing up and playing in church for me was relative in certain respects because I had already experienced, like, a worldly approach to music. So it was kind of one of those things where I had started touring when I was, like, 14. So playing at church was beautiful for me, but it was also one of those things where, like, it was kind of complicated because there's a whole role of a musician at church where it's like, you know, there's this never-ending battle of, do you pay your musicians? And it's like, that was always kind of like, for me, that made it simple. I was like, if you don't pay me, I'm not playing. Like, you know, and, like, you know, it's not about the part where you have to pay me to play, but at the same time, you're not the judge of what is to be free for me if this is what I call my craft in my life. So it was easy for me, you know, and it's like, it was a labor of love. It's so I choose, not so you choose for me.
0: Yeah.
1: You know, and
0: how does that work now when you've got the business of Thundercat and the artist of Thundercat? How difficult is it to differentiate between the two? Because now you've got people that rely on you to eat. You got a business. You're a business.
1: Hey, you know, you know, I'm selling chocolate bars. That's what I'm doing here. No, it's like,
0: but it must be difficult because you're such a unique, as I was saying, you're on your own wave. You're on your own time. You're a consummate artist in the true sense of the word. But there is a business aspect to it as well.
1: I don't think about it. It's like the minute it stops being
0: fun,
1: then it becomes complicated. So a lot of me is more like, I try to enjoy whatever it is, you know, and I've come to learn.

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1: K-Sara will be back after these important messages. In the meantime, follow K-Sara on Instagram at K-Sara.DirtyDozen.
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5: It is that time of the evening where I get to introduce you guys to potentially your new favourite Australian or New Zealand artist, welcoming him onto the show for the very first time, but an absolute icon of the Australian scene. It is a massive welcome to Trials.
6: Thank you so, so, so

0: Oh, very much.
1: Of course, you have been doing this for more than a minute. We're going to start with some new wave questions for people who may not understand the extensive history that you have. So let's start off with, what cities have you called home over the years, and all suburbs, and which music crews do you identify with?
0: Great questions. Well, the suburbs that I and cities that I definitely could say are my home are Rowcan from South Australia, where you might see the church every once in a while on a $50 note.
1: Yep.
0: That's where my mob's from right there.
1: Wow.
0: So the fella on there is David Yunapon, also related to me. I'm a Ngarrindjeri man from South Australia, so that's a place that my mob calls home.
1: Brilliant.
0: And all the way on the other side of the pond, South Wales, United Kingdom, was another place that I found myself very, very young. And a lot of this record that I've got coming out is talking about my experiences as a 6 to 7 year old trying to find myself in a country that didn't recognize me very much.
1: Wow, I had no idea. That is so fascinating. Also, you hold

0: extraordinary position from an artist to be in.
1: Yes.
0: I mean, Eric Sermon is one of my favourite all-time artists
1: likewise,
0: in the world.
1: Likewise.
0: Really?
1: Yeah, EPMD is a huge, huge influence on me.
0: You know, Eric Sermon is as good on a beat as he is lyrically.
1: Yes, he is.
0: And a lot of your music sort of resonates in the same way.
1: Yes.
0: But it's also quite a daunting task as well to be quite isolated in that respect and be in your own head.
1: Mm-hmm.
0: And when I say, of course, we're talking about you do the production yourself, you make the beats, you play the instruments.
1: Yes.
0: You are the vocalist.
1: Yes.
0: Mix and mastering.
1: All of the above.
0: All of the above. And then you take it to a bit of another level because you're also doing your own art.
1: Yes.
0: and your cover art, etc. as well.
1: Yeah. So the album launch is going to feature 20 different portraits of mine, which are full colour paintings influenced by people and places that I've got in my memory from a young lad growing up. So as I've had such a wild, very varied young childhood, I've collected all these influences and people that are really important to me, and I've put them on the paper or the canvas now.
0: Excellent. When we talk about cultures celebrated in the home, what cultures do you celebrate in the home?
1: Very much mob. So Ngarrindjeri is a big thing at my house, and my kids teach my language to me more than I do there.

0: Nick?
1: Sure, yeah.
0: How nerve-wracking? Is it nerves or is it exciting?
1: I think it's 4 parts nerves, 5 part excitement, you know? It's one of those things where some of these songs are so personal to me and the stories that I have to share about my childhood are so important to me that writing those songs meant more to me than the idea of not writing them. The idea of not writing them was way harder to swallow. So I thought it was my time to put these things on record and allow other people to be seen in my story to make sure that they know that it's not just them going through this, that, or the other. And if it's not them, it's someone they know for sure.
0: Yeah, it's a cathartic process, I guess, from an artist's perspective. And
1: yeah.
0: It's also cathartic for those who can resonate with it.
1: That's my main thing. As soon as

0: I am on the right track to change some people's lives, just as they've done mine.
1: Yeah, I love that. Tell me, we've got this great gig tomorrow night.
0: Yes.
1: Where do we go?
0: We go to the recital hall. There's going to be 20 of my portraits there, which are 10 songs on the album, two per song, which represent the people and the sounds and the places that I come from in any way that I can. I've tried

0: day. I can take a big club and push it away.
1: K-Sara. We'll be back after these important messages.
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0: on to do it all again tomorrow. Have yourself an amazing evening. And remember, I don't stop and I won't quit. This is K-Sera. Laters.
1: Number one.

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0: We adjust like this. 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
0: 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I was about to, but you convinced us. 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
2: 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It's been too long.
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4: Morning, I'm Phoebe Humphrey. The Treasurer admits the housing tax reforms in last night's budget won't be popular with everyone, but argues the scaling back of capital gains tax concessions and negative gearing will help 75,000 Aussies into their first homes. And while this amounts to a broken election promise, Jim Chalmers has told the ABC he thinks it's worth it.
5: Obviously, we know that that invites an element of political risk. Obviously, these changes have been contentious for some time. Would I acknowledge that we've come to this different view? We have.
4: Labor will also increase taxes on investment properties and some trust funds in a move it claims will rebalance the Australian tax system. More than 13 million working Aussies will also get $250 back from the taxman every single year, but this won't start until 2027. British PM Keir Starmer is facing more calls to resign. More than 80 Labor MPs are publicly calling for him to quit, but he insists he's staying put. And the number of confirmed cases from the hantavirus-hit cruise ship has now reached 11. In sport, Michael Voss has opened up about leaving Carlton, with the former coach telling the AFL website he knew the writing was on the wall after recent talks with club officials.
6: Yeah, reading these situations is often what they don't say, not what they do say. And I read enough into what they didn't say to know that it was on shaky ground.
4: List manager Nick Austin has also left the club. And Broncos skipper Adam Reynolds is back from concussion for this weekend's Magic Round clash against the Warriors. That's the latest news and sport.
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10: Let's get the party started. See you at the bar, you was hardly talking. That's when I knew that your heart was scarring. Friends to lovers need a part to star in. Like, wait, babe, let me ask your pardon. This ain't Gucci, this is Prada, darling. If you want something, you can ask me, darling. And you started laughing, cause you think I'm joking. But looking in your eyes,

0: Runway. You're on K to Breakfast, and you could drive home with K-Sara this afternoon from 3. And yesterday, she caught up with Driz.
1: So what's goody?
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2: I was born in London, United Kingdom. I was born in London, Kingston.

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3: Okay, okay, okay, okay, okay. La, my brothers don't die, we just rusty bark. I tell your girl to link me at the coffee shop. Getting freaky in the sheets, we're taking body shots. 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

0: This is Kate at Breakfast, and you can drive home with K-Sara this afternoon from 3. And yesterday, she got to have a chat with Driz from Western Sydney. Yeah,
1: and did you do schooling here, or did you do schooling in Nigeria?
2: I'm actually still in school right now. Matter of fact, I just came back from school.
1: Stop it.
2: My last year. I literally just walked through the door, and your call just came through. I'm not even like...
1: Are you doing... Are you in year 12?
2: Yeah, I'm in my final year now, yeah.
1: Whoa. So you got exams coming up too.
2: Yeah, I do.
0: That is impressive. 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
1: Try to hide, but I just can't deny it. 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I can't deny it.
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1: Let's go.
2: This is before Sober Turquoise Prince,
3: yep.
2: Where those...
3: I've gone a little too far.
2: It was a lot. So, but, I mean, still hilarious.
3: Yeah.
2: I wasn't encouraging it, but very funny.
3: Oh, yeah. Oh, yeah. I still
2: you must have some old
3: it.
2: Videos that you must look back on and go, wow.
3: Oh, yeah. Like, wow, who is that guy?

K to Breakfast, and I'm going to play you Bruno Mars after 7 a.m. Also, Kater's mystery mixtape, so register at kater.com.au. The first song was Guest Yesterday, Olivia Dean and Baby Steps. So that's $200 and a Fetch Mini. If you want to guess again and hear the mixtape, you got to listen after 7 a.m. It's K to Breakfast. Okay.

down, I'ma watch. Wish I could buy time back. Ain't enough downs on the clock. Got me looking down, I'ma watch. Wish I could buy time back right now. Ain't enough downs on the clock. Got me looking down, I'ma watch.

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1: Young pups playing war games. He wanted love, but he only made more pain.
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0: Election promise not to touch tax concessions, with the Treasurer revealing a major overhaul of capital gains tax, negative gearing and trust funds in last night's budget. The changes are set to support an extra 75,000 Aussies buy their first home over the next decade. Jim Chalmers says the budget is largely directed at younger Australians.
1: This budget is for first home buyers and it's for workers. It's for small businesses and it's for future generations.
0: Labor is also promising a $250 tax offset from 2027, but workers won't see the money in their pocket until after July 2028. And another hantavirus case has been confirmed, taking the total number from the outbreak to 11. However, all patients are either passengers or crew members from the cruise ship where the first case was detected. Authorities say the risk to the public remains low. In sport, Michael Voss has broken his silence after quitting as coach of Carlton. After five seasons, Voss has told AFL media he made the decision to walk away before the weekend's loss to the Lions and says it was a fitting farewell.
2: To sort of walk around the Gabba and coach the boys and sort of see the response we got after half time and after the game, almost sort of like say your final goodbyes without anyone really knowing.
0: And some good news for the Rabbitohs, with Latrell Mitchell back for Friday night's Magic Round clash with the Dolphins after overcoming his back complaint. That's the latest news and sport.
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0: A third clue. And the artist of the third song has a daughter who is famous for blue hair.
1: Interesting.
0: And song number four, the artist is a homegrown R&B superstar who won an ARIA last year.
1: In case where I gave out this clue yesterday.
0: The fifth song is an artist who was brought to our attention. His breakout song was about riding a horse around his town.
1: Ooh, I think they're pretty helpful. Let's listen to the mixtape again.

0: watching us. Khalid is coming back to Australia for the It's Always Summer Somewhere tour. Playing four massive shows in Perth, Brisbane, Melbourne, and Sydney this November. See Khalid live in Australia, performing songs from his new album, After the Sun Goes Down. 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
0: Hey, I'm Jake Powell, and this is where I like to get you up to date with everything that's going on around the world. Now, Charlie XCX, she's been working on new music and apparently is making a rock album. So this is the first single she dropped the other day. Yeah, well,

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0: 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Rich off a mixtape,
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0: 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I know it's pretty tricky, but song one, it's been guessed. Olivia Dean, Baby Steps.

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1: 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You know, this is the beauty. 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
0: You got it. Well done. You got the first song. The first song has been guessed. You have $200 and a Fetch Mini. Congratulations.
1: Thank you. Yay.
0: Love that. And we also know song three is Kanye West, but we don't know which particular song it is. But Casey and I gave out a clue yesterday for song five.
2: The fifth song is an artist who was brought to our attention. His breakout song was about riding a horse around his town.
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1: 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Talk big t-shirt, Billy. Watch on my wrist, but I want that diamond. Talk crazy when I pull up in sight. Mile high, run that back, I'm stylish. Talk big.

0: I'm stylish. Talk big t-shirt Billy Eilish. Watch on my wrist, but I want that diamond. Talk crazy when I pull up in sight. Mile high, run that back, I'm stylish. Talk big t-shirt Billy Eilish. Watch on my wrist, but I want that diamond. Talk crazy when I pull up in sight. Mile high, the first class, I'm the pipe.
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1: Oh, damn it. This ad could have been yours. Not sure you could deal with the pressure. I stay at the top because nobody do it better. This could have been an ad for your business. This could have been your chance to be on Kata, connecting with our fans, Kata's community, the most interesting, curious, and let's be real, active people in the country.
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I told him 100 large. 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
5: 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The Prime Minister is defending his government for breaking an election promise, claiming it's had to change its position on housing. Investors from today will have